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5: 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A Rock and Roll Hall of Fame inductee, he mastered over 25 instruments and delivered era-defining hits like 1999, Kiss, and When Doves Cry. 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
1: In 1970, keyboardist and singer-songwriter Christine McVie of the UK blues outfit Chicken Shack joined up with her new husband John McVie in a band called Fleetwood Mac. It was 1974 when Eric Clapton started a four-week run at number one on the U.S. album chart with 461 Ocean Boulevard. It featured the single, I Shot the Sheriff.
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1: 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And a very happy 57th birthday to new kid, Donnie Wahlberg. I'm Dennis Mitchell, and that's your Sox Classic Calendar for August 17th on 96.1 SOX.
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96.1 SOX, the Susquehanna Valley's greatest hits, 5:04. Happy Tuesday morning. Wake up crew with you. A beautiful day coming our way. Sunny with a high in the mid-80s. Rod Stewart's Young Turks on 96.1 SOX.

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0: 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Phil Collins, and You Can't Hurry Love with the Wake Up Crew minus Diane Gray. My name is Bobby D. Sunny mid-80s for this Tuesday. Nice day coming our way. And speaking of being Tuesday, not only it's going to be a beautiful day, but today is the day that we're going to get stuff done, apparently. Tuesday is associated with positive energy and productivity. A lot of people feel renewed sense of motivation and enthusiasm on Tuesdays. It's often considered a day for getting things done and making progress toward goals, making it a popular choice for important meetings and deadlines. Well, that part didn't sound too good. Well, we hope you have a positive Tuesday. It's also August the 18th, Bad Poetry Day on the national calendar, Discovery Day. Today is National Couples Day, Fajita Day, Mail Order Catalog Day, Ice Cream Pie Day, Never Give Up Day, Pinot Noir Day is today, Serendipity Day, and August 18th is also World Breast Cancer Research. 5:18 here with the Wake Up Crew. Thanks for starting off your day with your socks on. We'll get an early look at the roads with John next here on 96.1 SOX.
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4: A quiet start to the morning commute. We are accident-free. Looking good through York County on 83 north and southbound. No delays on 30 or 94. Lancaster County, same thing. 283, 222, and 30 are in good shape. 441 and 501, no delays. Harrisburg area moving well across the South Bridge. Harvey Taylor Bridge looks good heading into the city. No issues on 81 or 581. Lebanon County's quiet. John Wilsbach, right now traffic.
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0: Hey, it's Bobby D from the Sox Wake Up Crew. 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It's the perfect way to test your brain and have a laugh while we play the Susquehanna Valley's greatest hits right here on 96.1 SOX.

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0: 96.1 SOX, the Susquehanna Valley's greatest hits. It's John Mellencamp, Small Town with the Wake Up Crew. My name is Bobby D. Diane Gray, still recuperating from her hip surgery. Baseball in the wintertime. Yeah, that's the word coming out of the Atlantic League, which homes the York Revolution and the Lancaster Stormers. Yesterday, the league announced that the Florida Winter League will debut in the Longwood Complex in Fort Pierce next January, January 15th through February 10th, giving players a chance for a little exposure, open tryouts, especially those undrafted, unexposed players. So hopefully that'll bring out a few more baseball players for the Atlantic League. Meanwhile, still plenty of baseball going on here. I mean, we're only in the middle of August. And we have a beautiful day for baseball and a great night. Mid-80s for a high today. Clear tonight, low 60s. We have the good, the bad, and the ugly coming your way as always at 6:13. It's where we like to spotlight people, sometimes animals, making good news, bad news, and ugly news in this world of ours. Headlines for today, Daddy's Home, Gone Fishing, and a Parking Violation. 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
2: So far, a smooth commute through York County. No delays. 83 North heading up over Racer Summit. Southbound's looking good. Down past Shrewsbury heading into Maryland. 30 and 462. No delays. 94 looks good in Hanover. 15 moves well through Dillsburg. Lancaster County 30, 283, and 222 are in good shape. Harrisburg area, no delays on the South Bridge or the Harvey Taylor Bridge. 81 and 581 are incident-free. Lebanon County checks in fine, looking good through Adams County. John Will Spock, right now traffic.
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9: 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Hey, it's Bobby D from the Sox Wake Up Crew. 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
2: A smooth commute in York County, accident-free, no delays. 83 North looks good over Acer Summit. Southbound's moving well down past Shrewsbury into Maryland. 30 and 462 are incident-free. Lancaster County have a disabled vehicle. 30 eastbound at the old Philadelphia Pike Route 340. No delays on 283 or 222. Harrisburg area looking good on the South Bridge. 81 and 581 are incident-free. No issues in Lebanon County. Chum Wheels Park ran out of traffic.
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4: A couple is accused of selling items donated to their charity. Good morning, I'm Jenna Clay. A York County couple is facing felony charges for allegedly selling items that were donated to their charity. According to court documents, 59-year-old Gregory RV and 46-year-old Melissa RV of Edders worked at Amazon's distribution center in Lewisberry. Officials say the couple accepted donations from Amazon to their Sunshine Blessings charity, then sold them online. Police say between June of 2024 and March of 2026, the charity received more than $170,000 in donated items. A preliminary hearing for both is scheduled for September 28th. And the Cross Keys Community Park in New Oxford, Adams County, is asking for help to build its very own Field of Dreams for local athletes. Like the original Field of Dreams in Iowa, the baseball diamond will be set back in a cornfield free for the community to use. The park's board says it hopes to fill in the infield next month. Your weather today, mostly sunny and a high of 82.
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9: Susquehanna Valley's weather.
0: Sunny mid-80s today, a clear night tonight, low 60s, sunny upper 80s for tomorrow. Partly sunny, showers likely on Thursday with a high in the low 80s. 6:05 with the Wake Up Crew. The good, the bad, and the ugly is up next. 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

Red Hot Chili Peppers and Under the Bridge on 96.1 SOX with the Susquehanna Valley's greatest hit, 612 with the Wake Up Crew minus Diane. My name is Bobby D. Time now for today's edition of The Good, the Bad, and the Ugly. It's where we like to spotlight people, sometimes animals, making some good news, bad news, and ugly news in this world of ours. We start in Mexico. A 31-year-old fisherman rescued after spending 15 days trapped in total darkness in an underwater cave following a fishing trip with his dad. He survived by finding an air chamber and drinking rainwater and water from a cenote until rescuers located him more than 300 feet inside the cave. He was hospitalized for a severe dehydration, but has since been reunited with his family. Speaking about being reunited, a 57-year-old man just met his father for the first time. He was raised in the German orphanage, always wondered why no one came for him. Well, it turns out his father had no idea he had a son in Germany. With the help from DNA, he tracked down his dad, who was a former U.S. serviceman stationed in Germany in the late 60s. The reunion was extra special because he got to go to Texas and meet 60 of his new relatives. In Philadelphia, a 12-year-old boy used his Make-A-Wish experience to help families at a homeless shelter received a surprise of his own. 12-year-old Sammy, who's been battling a blood disorder, chose to use his wish to host a family day at Families Forward, a West Philadelphia homeless shelter. Well, after learning about Sammy's selflessness decision and that the tween also hoped to meet quarterback Jalen Hurts, the Eagles arranged for Jalen and Saquon Barkley to surprise him after training camp. The players signed autographs, took pics, and talked with Sammy about Legos, video games, and other interests. A person in a remote Arctic area of Norway has been fined more than $5,000 for using his foghorn to wake up the sleeping polar bear. Just let the bear sleep. Come on. Speaking of bears, in Kentucky, we got a hungry bear made itself right at home, breaking into a woman's house to feast on her leftover Kentucky Fried Chicken. The homeowner said the bear got into the home early Thursday morning while she slept. The bear shattered her thick glass table, a crash so loud her sister first thought it was a car wreck. The woman believes the KFC she left out on the table lured the animal in. Well, of course it did. I mean, it's finger-licking and paw-licking good, right? Louisiana, an 18-year-old, was arrested last week after stealing snacks, including mini donuts, honey buns, valued at almost $20. The store clerk called the police, but by the time they showed up, the 18-year-old was nowhere to be found. Well, that is until he came back for some reason while the police were still in.

0: the area. It's unclear why he came back. Maybe he just wanted to get some more snacks. I don't know. And we'll wrap things up in New Zealand. A parking company has apologized to a woman after she got a parking ticket for staying too long in a supermarket car park on the very day she died and was brought back to life. Yeah, apparently the 54-year-old collapsed in the parking lot of the supermarket back in July. She was taken to the hospital, and her car sat in the lot for 5 hours, which is well past the 90-minute limit that's posted, drawing an $80 fine from the parking lot management company. People, sunny today, mid-80s for a high. We check in on the cars that are moving on the roads now with John.
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2: So far, a quiet commute through York County. We're looking good, 83 north and south. No backlogs, no delays. Moving well on 30 and 94. Lancaster County looking good, 283 and 222. Disabled vehicle on 30th. The old Philadelphia Pike is off to the side. Into Lebanon County, accident-free there. Harrisburg area moving well across the South Bridge. No delays, 81 or 581. Got a little fog on the river routes coming down from the north. John Wheels Spock, right now traffic.
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8: A better life with Dr. Sanjay Gupta.
9: Whenever a health fix goes viral, it is worth investigating what the science says. A recent trend making the rounds is that taking a combination of over-the-counter allergy medications along with an antacid can help with hot flashes and other symptoms associated with menopause. Does it work? Well, CNN Wellness contributor Dr. Lena Wen looked into it, and the short answer is we don't really know. There's a theory involving histamine, but menopause symptoms are mostly driven by changing estrogen levels, and there are no solid clinical trials showing these drugs actually help. The concern, Wen says, is that leaning on an unproven fix can keep women from treatments we know do work, like hormone therapy. So, if your symptoms are disrupting your life, don't settle for a social media hack. Talk to your doctor about the proven options. I'm Dr. Sanjay Gupta, helping you live a better life.
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2: York County's accident-free, moving well 83 north and south. No delays on 30. 616 and 116 are incident-free. Lancaster County Fire Department activity in effort of Borough, Martin Avenue at Academy Drive, 283, 222, and 30 are in good shape. Harrisburg area, no delays on the South Bridge, 81 and 581 are incident-free. No issues in Lebanon County, 15 looks good through Adams County. If you see a problem, 717-901-5000. John Wilsbach, right now traffic.
3: Measles cases in Pennsylvania hit a new milestone. Good morning, I'm Jenna Clay. Pennsylvania has set a new measles milestone, crossing 300 cases yesterday. That's more than the entire U.S. saw in 2024. More than half of the cases are in Lancaster County. No one who's been fully vaccinated has gotten it. The country has topped 2,500 cases for the first time since the early 90s. And sailors from the Ticonderoga-class guided missile cruiser USS Gettysburg are slated to visit Gettysburg and surrounding areas tomorrow through Friday to honor the ship's namesake connection to the region. During the visit, 9 Gettysburg sailors will participate in a variety of public and civic events, including working alongside the National Park Service to help restore and preserve historic Civil War headstones within Gettysburg National Cemetery. The visit provides an opportunity for the crew to learn more about their ship's namesake. Your weather today, mostly sunny and a high of 80.
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0: Sunny mid-80s today, a clear night tonight, low 60s, sunny upper 80s for tomorrow, and then partly sunny, showers likely on Thursday with a high in the low 80s. Up next, we'll get you qualified to win a trip to Huntington Beach in November for the Darker Ways Festival happening there. Over 35 musical acts, and you could be a part of the fun. Also, entertainment headlines with the Sox Showbiz Buzz. 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

0: There's Starship, and nothing's going to stop us now on 96.1 SOX with the Susquehanna Valley's greatest hits. 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When it gets you qualified to win this trip to Huntington Beach in November, the Darker Ways Festival taking place there. 35 musical acts, including Adam Ant, Soft Cell, The Motels, and much, much more. You'll win this prize, which includes round-trip airfare, a three-night hotel stay, $200 in spending cash, and not only just tickets, VIP tickets to the Darker Ways Festival. That's our courtesy of C3 Presents. 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That's pumpkins, P-U-M-P-K-I-N-S. 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All right, time for some entertainment headlines now at 6:42. 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Here's what's going on. Hayden Panettiere's death was apparently caused by an overdose, according to the 911 call. The coroner says there was no signs of any trauma that would have contributed to her death. The investigation into the disappearance of Savannah Guthrie's mother, Nancy, and this taking another bizarre turn. Authorities discovered what to be human remains in the desert, just about 15 miles from where Nancy lived. They were found in a remote area that's only accessible by a long hike, but now here's the twist. They're not Nancy's. Apparently, these remains have been out in the desert a lot longer. They can tell by the color of the bones. So police sources say that there's really still no leads in this case. The Lion King, ranked as the best Disney movie about friendship. It's followed by Toy Story in at number 2 and Monster Inc. as the third best Disney movie for friendship. Producers of the new Clueless series are hoping to get more original cast members to join Alicia Silverstone. Well, one man's opinion, I'm okay with just Alicia. Just gonna make my vote there. The first trailer of the Netflix revival, A Different World, as we head back to Hillman College for A Different World. It's out. That's going to be premiering on the streaming platform next month. Matthew McConaughey says the song by Janet Jackson, "That's the Way Love Goes," well, that made him stop smoking pot, apparently. He got really high and listened to it over and over and missed his own birthday party. Matchbox 20 singer Rob Thomas accidentally hit his guitarist in the head with his mic stand on Sunday and smashed the in-ear monitor into the guitarist's ear. He had to get the pieces tweezed out of his ear. And we'll wrap things up with remembering Columbia House. You remember that company? They wanted you to sell. They wanted to sell us 12 cassettes, albums, or CDs for a penny. Well, they're finally shutting their doors on September 15th. 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Okay, mid-80s for a high. Your question of the day coming your way at 7:05. We check in with John now on the road.
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2: York County's accident-free, moving well 83 north and south. No delays on 30. 616 and 116 are incident-free. Lancaster County Fire Department activity in effort of Borough, Martin Avenue at Academy Drive, 283, 222, and 30 are in good shape. Harrisburg area, no delays on the South Bridge, 81 and 581 are incident-free. No issues in Lebanon County, 15 looks good through Adams County. If you see a problem, 717-901-5000. John Wilsbach, right now traffic.
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0: 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Question of the day coming up after a Sox information update.
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3: Let's start in Lancaster County, St. Peter Township, Rain Smoke Town. Accident there on the old Philadelphia Pike, Route 340 at Eastbrook Road. That's 896. You're going to find that currently blocked. Fire police directing through there. No delays on 283 or 222. York County looking good on 83 north and south. No delays on 30. Harrisburg area moving well on the South Bridge. Getting busier, 81 and 581. Got a half-mile backlog, 283 south. Down on the ramp to 283 eastbound. John Wills, Spock, right now traffic.
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5: A couple is accused of selling items donated to their charity. Good morning, I'm Jenna Clay. A York County couple is facing felony charges for allegedly selling items that were donated to their charity. According to court documents, 59-year-old Gregory Arvey and 46-year-old Melissa Arvey of Edders worked at Amazon's distribution center in Lewisberry. Officials say the couple accepted donations from Amazon to their Sunshine Blessings charity, then sold them online. Police say between June of 2024 and March of 2026, the charity received more than $170,000 in donated items. A preliminary hearing for both is scheduled for September 28th. And the Cross Keys Community Park in New Oxford, Adams County, is asking for help to build its very own Field of Dreams for local athletes. Like the original Field of Dreams in Iowa, the baseball diamond will be set back in a cornfield free for the community to use. The park's board says it hopes to fill in the infield next month. Your weather today, mostly sunny and a high of 82.
6: 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His record-breaking residency at Madison Square Garden cemented him as one of the most successful live performers in music history. 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
0: Susquehanna Valley's weather. Sunny mid-80s for today. Clear tonight, low 60. Sunny upper 80s for tomorrow. Partly sunny Thursday. Showers likely. And a high in the low 80s. 7:04 with the Wake Up Crew minus Diane. My name is Bobby D. It is time now for today's question of the day. Sponsored by Sauble's Market's 100th anniversary celebration. Recapping yesterday's question first, nearly 24% of American teenagers have confessed to doing this at school, and that would be having a food delivery during school hours. Tammy was the Smartest Hawks listener of the day yesterday. We move on to this morning's question. Women are slightly more likely than men to pay to have this done at least once a year. Women are slightly more likely than men to pay to have this done at least once a year. 888-909-1096 is the number to get in with your answers. 888-909-1096. Women are slightly more likely than men to pay to have this done at least once a year. What is it? Aha! 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

0: Aerosmith, Dude Looks Like a Lady on 96.1 SOX with the Susquehanna Valley's greatest hit, 712 with the Wake Up Crew. This morning's question of the day: women are slightly more likely than men to pay to have this done at least once a year.
1: I'm going to say have your car detailed.
2: 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Sorry.
3: Would it be getting their teeth whitened?
2: It's not getting the teeth whitened. Thank you.
4: Good morning, Bobby D. I think maybe going to a hair salon.
2: Not a hair salon. 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
4: 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Let's see.
5: Getting a massage.
2: What'd you say?
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2: 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Mr. Craig, the smartest Sox listener of the day.
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2: That is you getting a massage. Right. 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
4: Not recently.
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2: Uh-oh, Craig, you better get that girl a massage. 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
2: All right, there goes Craig and Nancy, or Mr. and Mrs. Giggles, as the smartest Sox listener of the day. Getting a massage was the answer we were looking for this morning. 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Sometimes it's a little bit later when I'm here by myself, but we'll get it up there for you. Meanwhile, we'll do it again tomorrow morning at 7:05. 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Sunny mid-80s for today. 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
7: Lancaster County's Lampeter Township in Smoketown still dealing with the accident on 340, the old Philadelphia Pike, right at Eastbrook Road. That's going to be 896. You're going to find that block. Fire police directing through that intersection. No delays on 30, 283 or 222. York County moving well, 83 north and southbound. Getting busier on 94 through Hanover. Harrisburg area still have a minor backlog, 283 south. Down the ramp to 283 eastbound. That's running slow. Watch your speed, 81 at Wurtsville Road. No delays in Carlisle. 15 looks good through Adams County. John Will Spock, right on traffic.
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2: Lancaster County, East Lampeter Township in Smoketown, still dealing with the accident on 340, the old Philadelphia Pike, right at Eastbrook Road. That's going to be 896. You're going to find that block. Fire police directing through that intersection. No delays on 30, 283 or 222. York County moving well, 83 north and southbound. Getting busier on 94 through Hanover. Harrisburg area still have a minor backlog, 283 south. Down the ramp to 283 eastbound. That's running slow. Watch your speed, 81 at Wirtsville Road. No delays in Carlisle. 15 looks good through Adams County. John Wilsbach, right now traffic.
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3: Cases in Pennsylvania hit a new milestone. Good morning, I'm Jenna Clay. Pennsylvania has set a new measles milestone, crossing 300 cases yesterday. That's more than the entire U.S. saw in 2024. More than half of the cases are in Lancaster County. No one who's been fully vaccinated has gotten it. The country has topped 2,500 cases for the first time since the early 90s. And sailors from the Ticonderoga-class guided missile cruiser USS Gettysburg are slated to visit Gettysburg and surrounding areas tomorrow through Friday to honor the ship's namesake connection to the region. During the visit, 9 Gettysburg sailors will participate in a variety of public and civic events, including working alongside the National Park Service to help restore and preserve historic Civil War headstones within Gettysburg National Cemetery. 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Your weather today, mostly sunny and a high of 82.
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0: Sunny mid-80s today, a clear night tonight, low 60s, sunny upper 80s tomorrow. It'll be partly sunny, showers likely on Thursday with a high in...

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1: 96.1 SOX, the Susquehanna Valley's greatest hits. The Steve Miller Band and the Joker with the Wake Up Crew, minus Diane. Back with us after she's done recuperating after the hip surgery. My name is Bobby D. Appreciate you having your socks on this morning. We got a sunny day coming our way. Mid-80s for a high. Can't believe it. Next week, E-Town Fair kicks off. And by far, one of my favorite events that you'll find at the E-Town Fair is the baby race put on by the Kiwanis Club of Elizabethtown. And yeah, they're doing it again this year. It is the fourth annual registering babies between the ages of 6 and 12 months. Still crawling, not able to walk? Well, then your baby is eligible to win that top prize of 200 smackaroonies. But you got to get registered soon. Saturday's the deadline. You can check out etownfair.com to get all the details and get your baby signed up for the fourth annual Kiwanis Club of Elizabethtown baby race at the E-Town Fair. That's happening all next week. Always a good time at the E-Town Fair, and we wish them another successful year. Meanwhile, today we have a pretty successful day weather-wise. Sunny, mid-80s for a high. More sing-along songs coming your way. Check in on the roads now with John.
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3: Lancaster County, East Lampeter Township in Smoketown, still dealing with the accident on 340, the old Philadelphia Pike, right at Eastbrook Road. That's going to be 896. You're going to find that block. Fire police directing through that intersection. No delays on 30, 283 or 222. York County moving well, 83 north and southbound. Getting busier on 94 through Hanover. Harrisburg area still have a minor backlog, 283 south. Down the ramp to 283 eastbound. That's running slow. Watch your speed, 81 at Wurtsville Road. No delays in Carlisle. 15 looks good through Adams County. John Will Spock, right on traffic.
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0: 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John standing by with the ropes.
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2: York County accident 83 northbound at Yoakum Town. Mile marker 33 was briefly blocking the left lane. They got everyone off to the right shoulder. Still got a little debris on the road and some slowing with the rubbernecking on 83 north. Heading up past Yoakum Town, expect some slow go Newberrytown to Yoakum Town, but both lanes are getting by. Have an accident in Manchester Borough, Parkview Road at High Street. Lancaster County 30 East, bumper to bumper 283, over to 222, 1 mile backlog 222 South, down to your 30 ramps and 283 East, into the 30 splits backed up beyond the Mannheim Pike. Harrisburg got some slowing 83 north across the South Bridge, north of 19th Street. 283 north into the Eisenhower Interchange, back to Lindell Road, 441. John Wills, Spock, right now traffic.
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4: A couple is accused of selling items donated to their charity. Good morning, I'm Jenna Clay. A York County couple is facing felony charges for allegedly selling items that were donated to their charity. According to court documents, 59-year-old Gregory Arvey and 46-year-old Melissa Arvey of Edders worked at Amazon's distribution center in Lewisberry. Officials say the couple accepted donations from Amazon to their Sunshine Blessings charity, then sold them online. Police say between June of 2024 and March of 2026, the charity received more than $170,000 in donated items. A preliminary hearing for both is scheduled for September 28th. And the Cross Keys Community Park in New Oxford, Adams County, is asking for help to build its very own Field of Dreams for local athletes. Like the original Field of Dreams in Iowa, the baseball diamond will be set back in a cornfield free for the community to use. The park's board says it hopes to fill in the infield next month. Your weather today, mostly sunny and a high of 82.
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0: Susquehanna Valley's weather. Sunny mid-80s for today. Clear low 60s tonight. Sunny upper 80s tomorrow. And then partly sunny showers likely on Thursday with a high in the low 80s.

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1: As a parent, with the new school year getting underway, you're praying to keep the stress out. Well, Parents Magazine is saying you can help get ease your stress by planning your family's schedule with the new school year starting. It can apparently avoid last-minute surprises if you start now by adding all the holiday school events and deadlines that you know that are happening throughout the entire year. You'll be one step ahead of getting back into the school session. They also suggest learning to master the 15-minute Sunday sink to stay organized. And good luck with another school year for the kids and the teachers and the bus drivers and the crossing guards and the cafeteria workers and the office workers. We hope you have a great school year. Meanwhile, for you, we have more sing-along songs coming up. We check in with John now on the roads.
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3: So with this accident, 83 northbound at Yoakum Town, mile marker 33. Everything's on the right shoulder. Just some slow-go rubbernecking from Newberry Town up to Yoakum Town, but both lanes getting by on 83 northbound. Also dealing with an accident, Manchester Borough, Parkview Road at High Street. Lancaster County disabled vehicle now on the shoulder of 283 eastbound, just east of the Mannheim Pike prior to the 30 split. Still got some slowing there. Fender Bender Mannheim Township Fruitville Pike right in the area of Carter Drive. No problems on 222, just heavy slow heading down to your 30 ramps. Into Harrisburg and 83 North is Bumper to Bumper South Bridge, north of 19th Street and 283 North into the Eisenhower Interchange back beyond Lindell Road 441. John Wills, Spock, right now traffic.
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1: 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Streaming the Susquehanna Valley's greatest hits. Workday kickoff is lined up. We got 60 continuous minutes of the best songs from the 70s, 80s, and more. Next, after one last look at the roads with John.
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2: So with this accident, 83 northbound of Yoakum Town, mile marker 33. Everything's on the right shoulder. Just some slow-go rubbernecking from Newberry Town up to Yoakum Town, but both lanes getting by on 83 northbound. Also dealing with an accident, Manchester Borough, Parkview Road at High Street. Lancaster County disabled vehicle now on the shoulder of 283 eastbound, just east of the Mannheim Pike prior to the 30 split. Still got some slowing there. Fender Bender Mannheim Township Fruitville Pike right in the area of Carter Drive. No problems on 222, just heavy slow heading down to your 30 ramps. Into Harrisburg and 83 North is bumper to bumper South Bridge, north of 19th Street, and 283 North into the Eisenhower Interchange back beyond Lindell Road 441. John Will Spock, right now traffic.
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96.1 SOX, the Susquehanna Valley's greatest hits. Well, instead of an intense workout, according to a new study, 3 minutes of an intense sprinting may beat an hour plus of regular exercising. Yeah, for me, I'm all for 3 minutes of intense sitting my butt on the love seat. Thank you very much.

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We have your shot to win a trip to Huntington Beach this November. What a great place to be in November. We'll give you all the details how to get qualified to win coming up on 96.1 SOX.

0: 96.1 SOX, the Susquehanna Valley's greatest hits. And a little bonus to your life with a shot at winning a trip to Huntington Beach this November. You and your guests will enjoy 3 nights of a hotel stay. 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You'll have $200 in spending cash, and we'll set you up with VIP tickets for the Darker Waves Festival. Over 35 musical acts performing, like Simple Minds, Soft Cell, The Motels. 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
9: 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The first responders of the Susquehanna Valley are a special breed. They run towards danger. They provide life-saving care during emergencies. And they sacrifice their personal safety for the good of our community.
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1: In 1975, Hall and Oates released their fourth studio album called Daryl Hall and John Oates. It featured the single Sarah Smile. In 1977, the Police made their live debut as a three-piece band when they played a show at Rebecca's in Birmingham, England. In 1986, Bon Jovi released their third studio album, Slippery When Wet. Many of the songs were co-written by Bon Jovi and Richie Sambora. The album featured the singles You Give Love a Bad Name, Wanted Dead or Alive, and Living on a Prayer. In 1987, Debbie Gibson released her debut album, Out of the Blue. It featured the track Only in My Dreams. I'm Dennis Mitchell. That's your Sox Classic Calendar for August 18th on 96.1 SOX.
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0: Sugarloaf wrapping up this morning's Coffee Break Classics on 96.1 SOX with the Susquehanna Valley's greatest hits. Serving up some colors for you as today's theme with Green-Eyed Lady. We heard from Elton John's Goodbye Yellow Brick Road, and we started things off, You're the First, the Last, My Everything, with Barry White. So you got your white, your yellow, and your green for your colors as today's theme for Coffee Break Classics. We'll do it again tomorrow morning at 10:30 here on 96.1 SOX. One Hit Wonder Wednesday gets started at 5 a.m. DJ Dennis on the way in a bit. He'll wrap up the workday as always with that 4 at 4 Classic Countdown. Enjoy the rest of your day. And as always, thank you so much for having your socks on. 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
1: 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Hey, it's Bobby D from the Sox Wake Up Crew. 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
1: 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We are the Susquehanna Valley's greatest hits, and we're glad you joined us on the stream. 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
1: In 1975, Hall and Oates released their fourth studio album called Daryl Hall and John Oates. It featured the single Sarah Smile. In 1977, the Police made their live debut as a three-piece band when they played a show at Rebecca's in Birmingham, England. In 1986, Bon Jovi released their third studio album, Slippery When Wet. Many of the songs were co-written by Bon Jovi and Richie Sambora. The album featured the singles You Give Love a Bad Name, Wanted Dead or Alive, and Living on a Prayer. In 1987, Debbie Gibson released her debut album, Out of the Blue. It featured the track Only in My Dreams. I'm Dennis Mitchell. That's your Sox Classic Calendar for August 18th on 96.1 SOX.
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1: 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His record-breaking residency at Madison Square Garden cemented him as one of the most successful live performers in music history. 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
0: 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And 7 is an hour of 70s music with the 70s at 7. 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
11: 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We've got more of the Susquehanna Valley's greatest hits coming up next.
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11: 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Three songs that are tied together by one cool theme. 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

96.1 SOX playing the Susquehanna Valley's greatest hits along with Dennis Mitchell. Stick with me this afternoon. We are going to take you home eventually. We've got your 4 at 4 Classic Countdown coming up a little later on as well. And another chance to get in on the running for the trip to Huntington Beach. If you missed this hour's national keyword, it's Gary. You can text it to 9581.

0: 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Cranberry juice, anyone? A major study now showing that drinking at least one soda or other sugar-sweetened beverage a day, okay, if you drink one a day, it more than doubles the risk of stomach cancer. That's compared to people who don't consume beverages like soda, juice with added sugar, or energy drinks. Water, anyone? On the way, the best songs from the 70s, 80s, and more on 96.1 SOX.
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96.1 SOX, Susquehanna Valley's greatest hits. There is always something to count down to. We're counting down to the fall, counting down to the end of another work week, counting down to the end of a work day, and we'll be counting down the top four songs from this day as well. Coming up at 4 o'clock, the 4 at 4 Classic Countdown. 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

0: 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It's Dennis. Disney's D23 going on this week. This is where they make all their announcements for the next year of what we're going to see in theaters and what they've got planned for the next few years, maybe new projects they're working on. They just made a big announcement this week about a new movie called Hexed. They added a couple voice actors to the cast. Jodie Foster is going to be part of it. And Walton Goggins, you probably see him on the Walmart commercials. I loved him in The White Lotus. He just kind of emerged from nowhere recently. But Hexed is a movie that is going to be dropping in theaters in November. It's about a girl who discovers secret magical abilities that once unleashed hurtle her into a spectacle-filled journey out of suburbia and into a vast witch realm called Hexed. There you have it. On the way, the best songs from the 70s, 80s, and more with 96.1 SOX.
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0: 96.1 SOX, Susquehanna Valley's greatest hits. You can stream us right on your smart speaker. Just ask it to play. 96.1 SOX, the Bee Gees and Staying Alive on this August the 18th, National Fajita Day today. It's also National Ice Cream Pie Day. Not a big pie fan, but I do love it in the ice cream form. It's also National Pinot Noir Day. That is totally not my bag, baby. Nope. Too red and too dry for me. Makes my mouth go like this. Ugh, cotton mouth. On the way, the best songs from the 70s, 80s, and more. 96.1 SOX.
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0: 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Taking on the run from REO Speedwagon along with Dennis Mitchell. We are well into August here, and if you got to a MLB game at all this year, either in Philly or Baltimore, Pittsburgh, wherever you enjoy your baseball, hopefully you had some good eats at the stadiums this year, because the food that they are serving at these ballparks has just been kicked up year after year after year. Yelp just rated the top 10 stadiums for game day eats. Citi Field in Queens, New York, where the Mets play, ranking at number one. They have added 37 new menu items this year. When it comes to closer to home, PNC Park in Pittsburgh, they joined forces with the beloved Permane brothers this year, and they are offering chipped ham fries, which is a spin on loaded fries with ham and cheddar sauce. Then you got Oriole Park at Camden Yards on the list at number 10. New this season there, the Crab Smash Tacos. That sounds absolutely amazing. I've been there about 10 times this year already, and I've yet to have these. Maybe next time. Coming up, the best songs from the 70s, 80s, and more on 96.1 SOX.
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2: York County of an accident, West Manchester, Township on Kenneth Road and Trolley Road. We're in good shape on 30 and 83. Lancaster County, accident-free, no delays on 222, 283, or 501. Harrisburg area, had a disabled vehicle on 83 southbound near 29th Street. That's been cleared. Backlogs have thinned out. Moving well on 81 and 581. No issues in Lebanon County. John Will Spock, right now traffic.
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0: 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Yes, we are. Boy, I got some big movie news here. Jerry Bruckheimer, who has been the producer of the past five Pirates of the Caribbean movies, says talks are underway with Johnny Depp about returning for a Pirates of the Caribbean 6. This happened at a D23 event, the big Disney conference they have over the weekend. Bruckheimer shared that we are talking with Johnny, we are working on a screenplay, and hopefully we will be able to get this done. Coming up, the best songs from the 70s, 80s, and more, and the 4 at 4 Classic Countdown coming up at the top.
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4: York County, Spring Garden, Township Exit, Richland Avenue, right in the area of Indian Rock Dam Road. 30 eastbound, still running a little heavy there at North Hills Road, and jumping off at the Market Street exit off of 83 northbound. Got some busy conditions there. Making your way into Lancaster County, got some slowing 30 westbound at the New Holland Pike. 1 mile backlog, 222 south, down to 30. Accident East Petersburg Borough Main Street at 72 at Center Street. One on East Earl Township, Weaverland Valley Road, a precast road. Harrisburg area looking good on the South Bridge. Just minor slowing there on 83 southbound. John Wilsbach, right now traffic.
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0: In 1975, Hall and Oates released their fourth studio album called Daryl Hall and John Oates. It featured the single Sarah Smile. In 1977, the Police made their live debut as a three-piece band when they played a show at Rebecca's in Birmingham, England. In 1986, Bon Jovi released their third studio album, Slippery When Wet. Many of the songs were co-written by Bon Jovi and Richie Sambora. The album featured the singles You Give Love a Bad Name, Wanted Dead or Alive, and Living on a Prayer. In 1987, Debbie Gibson released her debut album, Out of the Blue. It featured the track Only in My Dreams. I'm Dennis Mitchell. That's your Sox Classic Calendar for August 18th on 96.1 SOX.

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1: What is going on? It's Dennis back at it for this Tuesday afternoon. Gonna count down the four biggest songs today from 1991. Let me tell you, high school Dennis is pretty excited to bring this one to you. Because in 1991, the number four song on this day happens to be one from DJ Jazzy Jeff and the Fresh Prince. Summertime, you're number four on the 4 at 4.

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1: 1991, number 3.

Well, and he said that Lenny Kravitz wrote that track in a dark hotel room in L.A. while his marriage to actress Lisa Bonet was failing. It Ain't Over Till It's Over from Lenny Kravitz, your number three song today on the 4 at 4 Classic Countdown. We're doing the four biggest songs from this day in 91. Amy Grant in at number two. This is Every Heartbeat on SOX.

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1: 22 South, 1 mile backlog down to your 30 ramps. Dealing with some slow go from the road work just south of Hershey on 743 at Bachmanville Road. 83 North, slow 2nd Street north of 19th Street. They cleared that accident. Cameron and Elmerton. John Wilsbach, right now traffic.
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0: 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It's Dennis. How about a trip for two to Huntington Beach in November for the Darker Waves Festival? 35 music artists going to be on tap, including Simple Minds, Adam Ant, Soft Cell, The Motels, and more. 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
3: York County had a slow go there on 83 southbound prior to 30 down to Market Street. They had a traffic stop. That's been cleared, but that was causing a backlog and a slow go down through that horrible area of 83 southbound south of Route 30. Give that time to thin out. Have an accident, Springsbury Township, Pleasant Valley Road, and Lady Morgan Drive should be wrapping up. Lancaster County, 30 East, slow 283 over to 222. Accident, East Lampeter Township, Horseshoe Road at the old Philadelphia Pike, Route 340. Harrisburg area, bumper to bumper, 83 North South Bridge, north of 19th Street, 83 South, slow Paxson Street down to the South Bridge. John Wills, Spock, right now traffic.
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96.1 SOX playing the Susquehanna Valley's greatest hits along with Dennis Mitchell. Some sad news to report this afternoon. Frank Beard, the drummer for the band ZZ Top for 56 years, has passed away. He was 77. A band representative shared that statement earlier today that he died while in hospice care at his ranch in Richmond, Texas, with family members by his side. A legend. And a legendary band, ZZ Top. Now, this is Legs on 96.1 SOX.

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1: We're looking good, 83 north and south through York County, 30 west low Sherman Street, over to Roosevelt Avenue, a little congestion there. Lancaster County Manor Township Axon Manor Boulevard at Charlestown Road. East Temfield Township Axon 741 at the Harrisburg Pike. Heavy slow go 30 east from 283 over to 222. 283 east into the 30 splits backed up beyond the Mannheim Pike. 30 westbound running slow over past the New Holland Pike. Harrisburg area bumper to bumper 83 north. South Bridge heading up north of 19th Street. 83 south slow 29th Street down on the South Bridge. 283 west bumper to bumper airport connector over to the Turnpike. John Wills, back right now traffic.

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0: 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Mr. Big to be with you. Robin Williams is possibly going to be with us in our hearts in some way. Listen to this. His kids are cementing his legacy, and they announced on what would have been his 75th birthday that they are going to reactivate the star's Instagram page so that they can share special moments. And they added, as technology evolves, we want this to be a safe, trusted place where the stories, photos, videos, and memories shared reflect his legacy with authenticity, warmth, and care. On the way, the best songs from the 70s, 80s, and more. Let's check Rhodes now. John Will's back in with the latest right now.
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2: York County Dover Township accident, Conewago Road in the area of Fish and Game Road, 30 West, running heavy slow, making your way over to Roosevelt Avenue. In Wrightsville, got wires down Maple Street near 4th Street. Lancaster County, 30 East, bumper to bumper, 283, over to 222, 283 East. Into the 30 splits back up to the Mannheim Pike. Lancaster City accident, Duke Street at Lemon Street. One in Manor Township, Manor Boulevard at Charlestown Road. One in East Hempfield Township, 741 at the Harrisburg Pike. Harrisburg area, seen a slow go, 283 westbound airport connector over to the turnpike and the ramp to 283 north. 83 north running heavy slow, South Bridge north of 19th Street. Heavy speed enforcement heading out to Hershey on 422 just after the 322 Hershey Park Drive split. 81's busy but looking good. John Wilsbach, right now traffic.
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0: 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Linger from the Cranberries. It's Dennis Mitchell. And I got to say, this Clancy murder trial has gotten so much attention, more than I've seen in a very, very long time. The true crime podcast lovers are really sinking their teeth into this one. It has to do with the wife, Lindsay, who admitted to killing her children and pleading not guilty on the grounds that postpartum made her not criminally responsible. But there's a lot of people who think that the husband is behind this. It's getting crazy right now. The trial continued today, of course, and it will go on for probably quite some time before we actually know how this is going to play out. On the way, the best songs from the 70s, 80s, and more with 96.1 SOX.
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4: York County looking good. 83 north and southbound are moving well. Still a little heavy 30 westbound. Sherman Street over to Tornita Street and slow 30 west at Roosevelt Avenue. Seeing some heavy conditions in Marietta on 441 as you head down the hill from Chickies Hill up past 23. 30 eastbound got some slowing there after the Lititz Pike over to 222, but that's quickly improving. We've got an accident, Mannheim Township on the Fruitville Pike at Farmington Lane, and Wanarafu Township, East Main Street and McKinley Drive. Harrisburg still got some slowing, 83 north, 2nd Street north of 19th Street, and some slowing on 283 west of the airport connector. John Will Spock, right now traffic.
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96.1 SOX. We're playing the Susquehanna Valley's greatest hits. Sha-la-la. That's right. We are less than an hour away from the 70s at 7 with 96.1 SOX and Counting Crows now.

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0: 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Elton John and I'm Still Standing. It's Dennis, and I am here to help you. I'm here to help you understand what the kids are saying. There is a new Gen Z term, and it's an insult, so you should probably know this one. It's based on a fabric, so when the kids say that something is polyester, they basically mean it's cheap or low quality. It stems from the negative perception of polyester fabric being low grade compared to cotton. Now you know. It's good to be in the know. On the way, the best songs from the 70s, 80s, and more on 96.1 SOX.
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0: 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Kiss from a rose from Seal. It's Dennis. Thanks for keeping your socks on as we get you into your Tuesday evening. The 70s at 7, going to be in full gear in just a couple of minutes. We're going to get it going, a whole hour of 70 songs. And then we'll do the same with the 80s in the 80s at 8. Can't wait for that either. Get ready for it and get ready for Bobby D. He's back again tomorrow morning, the Sox Wake Up Crew. After 5 a.m., he'll have another keyword for the trip to Huntington Beach for the Darker Waves Fest. Doing that at 6:43, and I've got a couple opportunities for you to win your way in tomorrow afternoon, too, right here on 96.1 SOX. Thank you for keeping your socks on all night long.
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0: In 1975, Hall and Oates released their fourth studio album called Daryl Hall and John Oates. It featured the single Sarah Smile. In 1977, the Police made their live debut as a three-piece band when they played a show at Rebecca's in Birmingham, England. In 1986, Bon Jovi released their third studio album, Slippery When Wet. Many of the songs were co-written by Bon Jovi and Richie Sambora. The album featured the singles You Give Love a Bad Name, Wanted Dead or Alive, and Living on a Prayer. In 1987, Debbie Gibson released her debut album, Out of the Blue. It featured the track Only in My Dreams. I'm Dennis Mitchell. That's your Sox Classic Calendar for August 18th on 96.1 SOX.

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